0: Another example of what can be done with a bunch of wires and some electricity. Don't try this at home. Another bunch of great tunes in a row is next. We play anything on Mix.
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5: Weather. Partly cloudy skies, becoming mostly clear by daybreak, with a very light southwesterly breeze. Morning lows down into the upper 60s. For Monday, another beautiful day in store with mostly sunny skies. Warm, highs in the mid-80s. We do have a chance for a few rain showers late Monday night, especially around Beckley, with mostly cloudy skies. Morning lows in the mid to upper 60s. In the Cole Chevy Body Shop Weather Center, I'm meteorologist Jared Cirillo.
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1: 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But good news, price is the same. 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
1: 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Unless otherwise noted, certain additional rules may apply to all contests, and rules are subject to change. Occasionally, record companies, who are identified on specific promotions for which prizes are awarded, supply promotional items given away. You must be at least 18 years of age unless otherwise specified. One winner per household per 30 days, and winners have no more than 2 weeks to claim their prize unless otherwise specified. Proper identification is required to claim prizes. Winners are responsible for gratuities related to certain prize packages and any and all applicable state, local, and federal taxes incurred by accepting prizes. By accepting prizes, winner agrees that their recorded voice or image and name may be used for promotional purposes, not as an endorsement of a product or business to complete the promotion. Some prizes and tickets are given away complimentary and shall not be exchanged or sold. Good luck, and thanks for listening.
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3: Weather. Partly cloudy skies, becoming mostly clear by daybreak, with a very light southwesterly breeze. Morning lows down into the upper 60s. For Monday, another beautiful day in store with mostly sunny skies. Warm, highs in the mid-80s. We do have a chance for a few rain showers late Monday night, especially around Beckley, with mostly cloudy skies. Morning lows in the mid to upper 60s. In the Cole Chevy Body Shop Weather Center, I'm meteorologist Jared Cirillo.
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4: Weather. Partly cloudy skies.

0: becoming mostly clear by daybreak with a very light southwesterly breeze. Morning lows down into the upper 60s. For Monday, another beautiful day in store with mostly sunny skies. Warm, highs in the mid-80s. We do have a chance for a few rain showers late Monday night, especially around Beckley, with mostly cloudy skies. Morning lows in the mid to upper 60s. In the Cole Chevy Body Shop Weather Center, I'm meteorologist Jared Cirillo.
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So we apologize in advance if anything goes sideways. 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
6: Weather. Partly cloudy skies, becoming mostly clear by daybreak with a very light southwesterly breeze. Morning lows down into the upper 60s. For Monday, another beautiful day in store with mostly sunny skies. Warm, highs in the mid-80s. We do have a chance for a few rain showers late Monday night, especially around Beckley, with mostly cloudy skies. Morning lows in the mid to upper 60s. In the Cole Chevy Body Shop Weather Center, I'm meteorologist Jared Cirillo.
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I say you look so fine that I really want to make you mine. 4, 5, 6, come on and get your kicks. Now you don't need a

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3: Weather. Partly cloudy skies, becoming mostly clear by daybreak, with a very light southwesterly breeze. Morning lows down into the upper 60s. For Monday, another beautiful day in store with mostly sunny skies. Warm, highs in the mid-80s. We do have a chance for a few rain showers late Monday night, especially around Beckley, with mostly cloudy skies. Morning lows in the mid to upper 60s. In the Cole Chevy Body Shop Weather Center, I'm meteorologist Jared Cirillo.
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variety is scientifically engineered to be enjoyed by both humans and pets. 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Oh, he gets so excited about the station. I'm so sorry. See? Mix, down boy, plays anything.

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3: Weather. Partly cloudy skies, becoming mostly clear by daybreak, with a very light southwesterly breeze. Morning lows down into the upper 60s. For Monday, another beautiful day in store with mostly sunny skies. Warm, highs

0: in the mid-80s. We do have a chance for a few rain showers late Monday night, especially around Beckley, with mostly cloudy skies. Morning lows in the mid to upper 60s. In the Cole Chevy Body Shop Weather Center, I'm meteorologist Jared Cirillo.
1: Do you hear that? It sounds like... Oh, it is! It's a whole bunch of songs trying to get into your speakers. Guess we better let them out. Mix plays anything.

0: and they say you should dress for the job you want. And that explains why we're all wearing pajamas. Jammies. A pajama jammy jam is a job, right?
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2: Weather. Partly cloudy skies, becoming mostly clear by daybreak with a very light southwesterly breeze. Morning lows down into the upper 60s. For Monday, another beautiful day in store with mostly sunny skies. Warm, highs in the mid-80s. We do have a chance for a few rain showers late Monday night, especially around Beckley, with mostly cloudy skies. Morning lows in the mid to upper 60s. In the Cole Chevy Body Shop Weather Center, I'm meteorologist Jared Cirillo.
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a certain amount of maturity to sit around playing one fantastic song after another, day after day. We're just not sure what that amount is. Mix plays anything.

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2: Weather. Partly cloudy skies, becoming mostly clear by daybreak with a very light southwesterly breeze. Morning lows down into the upper 60s. For Monday, another beautiful day in store with mostly sunny skies. Warm, highs in the mid-80s. We do have a chance for a few rain showers late Monday night, especially around Beckley, with mostly cloudy skies. Morning lows in the mid to upper 60s. In the Cole Chevy Body Shop Weather Center, I'm meteorologist Jared Cirillo.

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Or just a bunch of random songs thrown together. You be the judge. Mix plays anything.

0: Don't worry, nobody's going to be grading you on this next bunch of songs we're about to play. Well, unless you're here for the makeup test. 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
2: Weather. Partly cloudy skies, becoming mostly clear by daybreak with a very light southwesterly breeze. Morning lows down into the upper 60s. For Monday, another beautiful day in store with mostly sunny skies. Warm, highs in the mid-80s. We do have a chance for a few rain showers late Monday night, especially around Beckley, with mostly cloudy skies. Morning lows in the mid to upper 60s. In the Cole Chevy Body Shop Weather Center, I'm meteorologist Jared Cirillo.
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5: Weather. Partly cloudy skies, becoming mostly clear by daybreak with a very light southwesterly breeze. Morning lows down into the upper 60s. For Monday, another beautiful day in store with mostly sunny skies. Warm, highs in the mid-80s. We do have a chance for a few rain showers late Monday night, especially around Beckley, with mostly cloudy skies. Morning lows in the mid to upper 60s. In the Cole Chevy Body Shop Weather Center, I'm meteorologist Jared Cirillo.
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0: It's the TJ Show, and look at that. It's Monday, August 10th, 2026. Hello, J-Bo.
2: Good day, sir.
0: Hello, Kenny.
3: Hello, hello.
0: Hello, Heather.
4: What up?
0: All right. Well, we got a phone call to start the day here. Hi. Who's this?
5: I'm TJ. It's Michael from Southern Oregon.
0: Hey, Michael.
2: What's up, Michael?
0: What can we do for you today?
5: Well, since your show has just begun, do you have any previews for me?
0: Of what's to come?
5: Yeah, sure.
2: Don't do spoilers here.
4: Yeah, okay? You have to listen like the rest of them, man. What do you think? This is a buffet? You can just sample us, huh? You can't just sample us.
0: All right. So you want to know what's on the way?
5: Sure. Like a movie trailer.
0: Okay, but sometimes this stuff comes together last minute, in the moment. You never know what's going to happen. But quickly, what are we doing on the show today, J-Bo?
4: We're going to definitely pick on Kenny.
2: Oh, for
4: That'll
2: sure.
4: For sure.
0: Likely happen organically.
4: There'll be some like positive mix in there as well.
2: And then I'll bring it down with some negative.
4: Correct.
2: You know, right. Yes. Balance it out.
4: TJ's going to be paranoid mostly about either AI or something else.
0: Okay, that, I can bet on that.
4: Yeah, and then I'm going to continue to be witty. So yeah, that's pretty much what it is.
2: Yeah, J-Bo just pretend, you know, be perfect.
0: Does that satisfy your preview?
5: Yep. Pretty much.
0: Okay, there you go.
4: Thanks for sampling us.
0: Yeah.
6: The show's over.
0: Is that enough to keep your radio on today?
5: I'm sure it is.
0: Okay, well, good, good. Michael, always great hearing from you. What a great way to start the week.
5: Yep, it sure is.
0: All right.
5: Thanks, guys.
6: Thanks, Michael.
4: Love Bye, you, Michael. Take care.
0: Michael, I know you like to get loud sometimes. Scream, happy Monday.
5: Happy Monday, everybody.
0: Have a great day out there. Be safe.
5: I will. You too.
0: I think we could do a little bit more of an extended tease of what's to come. It's Michael asking. It's the least we can do. In a few moments, actually, I'm going to tell you why I did something very out of character. I was at the airport, and I had to raise my voice at one of the workers there at the airport.
4: Hope it wasn't TSA.
0: Oh, it was me saying, I don't care if I don't get on this flight. So I'll explain what I did. Oh. Never done this before, but I was shocked at what I saw.
4: I'm surprised you weren't handcuffed.
0: Yeah, you know what? It was ridiculous. And

0: The way, I'm going to get to it in a few moments. I need more time to get into this. Also, we've got your voicemails. It's always fun to come in on a Monday and we see the voicemail is totally loaded. You are always welcome to join in. You'll either catch us in the studio or you'll get our voicemail, 877-RADIO-TJ. We just hope to get you on the show soon. Are you guys ready to do this?
1: Yes, sir.
0: Here we go.
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0: 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This is the TJ Show, and I'm happy to be back. I was doing a little traveling, some work stuff, and I was at the airport, and I did something that was so out of character for me. I've never done this before. I had to raise my voice and yell a little bit.
1: And nope.
0: Yeah, you don't want to do that in an airport, but
1: handcuffs.
0: I couldn't believe what I was seeing. So there was a woman who had to be almost 90 years old, and she fell down in the area where you're waiting to get on the flight. And it was so sad.
1: No.
0: And I couldn't believe. So a guy immediately goes over. He's on the airport staff, and he starts trying to help her get up. She's literally putting her hands up, saying, "Help me, help me." She's humiliated. She's on the ground. She needs help. She wants to get back in her wheelchair. And so a big, strong airport worker comes over, starts trying to lift her. And it's an operation because you don't want to, like, twist her foot, and she can't hold her weight up. One of the colleagues of this guy starts yelling at him, "Leave her there.
1: Absolutely
0: not. Leave her there." Right. I know. I just had this visceral gut reaction saying, "What do you mean? Leave her there. Leave her there." And she screamed, "It's a liability. Leave her there. Wait for the paramedics to show up." And I stand up. I go, "No way. Help her. Pick her up. Do what you're doing." And then other people around me start going, "No, I'd leave her there." Like, what?
1: That is ridiculous.
0: I thought I was in the Twilight Zone. And so this guy is just taking his time. He's totally ignoring his coworkers because he knows it's the right thing to do. And he's so delicately helping her back into the wheelchair. And then he does put her in the wheelchair. And she just says, "Thank you so much. Thank you so much.
1: Oh,
0: thank you."
1: Man.
0: The paramedics show up.

0: I'm looking around and I'm standing up and I'm going, I can't believe that there are people who were backing up with these. It was so humiliating and so sad. The guy didn't look for any accolades. He went back to his job. He started typing in his computer. And I went there and I started waiting in line. I just wanted to encourage him and say, dude. And so finally he helped some people get back on their flight, whatever. I go up to him and I go, bro, you did the right thing. And he said, thank you so much. And that was the end of it.
1: Yeah.
0: And I thought, I can't believe that people are arguing whether or not you should help an old lady because people are so terrified that they're going to get in trouble.
1: Right.
0: That they won't put anything at risk to help a woman who's desperately needing help. And I'm like, this is where we're at.
1: That's somebody's grandmother.
0: Yes.
1: Somebody's mom. Like, how do you, and I understand the coworker saying, oh, that's a liability. Okay, but sometimes there's so many rules in place.
0: Yes.
1: That just because it's a rule doesn't mean that it's right.
0: Right.
1: You know, just because it's a law doesn't mean that it's right.
0: Right. And all the people who were defending the don't touch her, this and that, like she's a thing, right?
1: Right.
0: And it's because they're afraid of what's going to happen to them. And it's like, sometimes you just got to risk it.
1: Yeah.
0: Sometimes you just got to put yourself out there. I was ready to go help her. I didn't know how I was going to do it. I was going to call for someone else to come over.
1: Yeah.
0: But thankfully, I didn't have to. This dude was a hero and didn't look for anything. No medal, nothing. He just went right back to
1: work.
0: And when
1: he saw her, he probably saw his mom. He probably was hoping that if, God forbid, that was happening to his mom, that somebody would stand up and step up to help his mom.
0: Yes, I was thinking about my grandfather, who just recently passed. At the very end there, he could barely stand up on his own.
1: Right.
0: And it's like, this guy, he was able to do everything. And then all of a sudden, one day he couldn't. He needs help.
1: Mm-hmm.
0: So I'm so grateful. Baltimore Airport, man, this guy was a hero. This is the TJ Show. It's Mix 102.9. If you like the show, tell a friend about it.
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5: Weather.
1: Mostly sunny sky with a chance of an isolated shower or storm today. A high this afternoon will be right around 85 degrees. We'll see a few showers, a few isolated thunderstorms in the mix, and overnight low into the upper 60s. On Tuesday, a chance of a few showers and scattered thunderstorms or high temperatures Tuesday, low 80s. Wednesday, showers, a chance of storms are high on Wednesday, right around 80. And then Thursday, we'll see showers, a chance of storms or high temperatures Thursday, near 80 degrees. I'm meteorologist Sally Russell from the Cole Chevy Body Shop Weather Center.
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is like your grandma. Yeah, we have air conditioning, but we'd rather use our fan to save money. Mix plays anything. Is it just me or is it hot in here?

0: Mix 1029. This is the TJ Show, our news. It sounds different around here. Kenny reads through every story he can find, and then he brings us the most interesting ones. Kenny, what's happening on the planet today?
1: It's Little League World Series season. I've been seeing Little League softball games on ESPN for the past week or so. The Little League baseball games have just started, and I want to take you to the town of Port Washington, New York, on Long Island. They are having the best season in their 63-year history, and they think it might have something to do with their secret strategy. The coaches have instituted a self-imposed cell phone ban on game days. So they collect all the players' phones, they put them in a bucket 5 hours before the opening pitch, and they have to keep them in the bucket until the end of the game. And it seems that may be playing into their winning streak.
0: How about that?
2: Yeah, getting them focused before the game.
3: Yeah, but what were they doing the last, like, 60 years before whatever, when phones weren't a thing?
0: Well, actually,
3: they weren't good either, so
0: that's
3: how
0: true.
3: Like,
1: good point, Heather.
3: So,
0: but hold on.
3: I don't know if this actually matters.
0: Here's my theory on that. So, because so many people have defaulted to being on their phones so much.
2: When they're bored. Like, when I'm bored, I just pick up my phone just because I'm bored. So, yeah.
3: I look to my phone all the time, even when it's not around. Like, and I'm like,
0: yeah. No, but hear me out. So, if you decide in this day and age to part from your phone in the way these guys did,

0: I think you are at an advantage. Like, could we apply this to life?
1: That gives you the competitive edge over your competitors who are stuck on their phone.
0: Right. Gotcha. If we're not allowing ourselves to get that distracted all the time or so consumed, whatever you want to call it, does that give us an edge?
2: It really is the phones, guys. It really is.
3: I do think the phones.
0: Yes.
3: Terrible.
1: Well, the parents and players are reporting that the ban reduces overstimulation and mental distractions, giving players clarity and encouraging them to bond face-to-face through room hangouts, board games, and wiffle ball when they're not actually on the field. The players were reluctant at first, but it now seems the players are thinking this is their good luck charm. So I don't know if they are totally for what's removing the distractions, or now they think it's a superstition. It's unclear.
3: Maybe they'll implement that in their lives, like in other things,
0: too,
3: and just put the phones down.
2: Yeah, that'd be good.
0: What else you have, Kenny?
1: Spider-Man Brand New Day continues to absolutely tear it up at the box office. Just 10 days after its release, it has now made $1.67 billion.
0: Wow. Yeah, I had to cut a deal with my kids. They said, if you finish folding all the laundry, I'm in for all the new Spider-Man movies. And guess what? They folded every last piece of clothing.
2: Oh, you better get on it.
0: I was like, wow, I wasn't expecting that. But I'm looking forward to it because I do love Spider-Man and I got some catching up to do.
1: Yeah.
2: You'll enjoy it.
1: Odyssey also continues to do very well in its fourth weekend. It has officially crossed the $1 billion mark, $1.1 billion to be precise, making it Christopher Nolan's highest grossing film ever, even beating out Dark Knight, Dark Knight Rises, and Oppenheimer, which just missed out on that $1 billion mark in its original run.
0: Kenny, thank you for keeping us somewhat informed.
1: That's what's happening.
0: It's Mix 102.9. My name is TJ. 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

0: Mix 1029 plays anything. This is the TJ show. I think I saw the greatest thing at the airport. I just told you a little earlier about one of the worst things I've seen at the airport.
1: Right.
0: Well, let me swing to the other side here. So I'm running around and I'm trying to get to my flight. And I see there's a woman buying something at one of those little kiosks, a snack or a sandwich to go. What she doesn't realize is that her dog, because, you know, people need to bring their dogs everywhere. You can't leave your dog at home, can't leave it with a friend.
1: Why would you want to? If I could, I would.
0: They love their dogs. Listen, I love my dogs, too, but I love leaving them. But anyway, she's got the dog on her side. The dog starts helping itself to the buffet of snacks, wrapped granola bars, candy bars. He does it quietly, which leads me to believe he knows he's not supposed to do it.
1: Of course he does.
0: And he pulls it out with his two front teeth and then starts opening, and the woman realizes it. She goes, "Give me that back." She starts wrestling it away from the dog. The dog is clinging on as tight as possible.
1: Hilarious.
0: And so
1: that is so funny.
0: It's like out of a cartoon. She finally gets it out of the dog's mouth. It's full of slobber.
1: Oh.
0: She puts it on the counter and goes, "I'll take this one too."
2: Yeah, you have to. At that point, you have to.
3: Put it back?
2: For sure.
0: Yeah. It was crazy. I was like, wow, she has no control over that
1: wolf.
0: That's
1: hilarious. Yeah.
0: So, good for the dog, though. I mean, I like the sneaky factor.
1: Mm-hmm.
0: It's very cute.
1: Dogs
0: adorable.
1: Do you think she ate it, or do you think she threw it away?
0: Oh, I'm sure she ate it, you know, because it's her dog.
1: Yeah,
2: it's in a wrapper. I mean,
1: as long as the wrapper wasn't open, the dog didn't, eat the substance.
2: Nice to have ate it.
0: It's in a wrapper.
1: No, it's gross.
0: How was your weekend, Jabo? That was the highlight of mine.
1: My weekend had a lot to do with my dog, Sky. She's a husky lab mix, so she just sheds a lot. And there's dog hair everywhere. Sometimes it feels like the Wild West. Like, I'll see, just tumbleweeds of hair just going on the floor, and it drives me. Yeah. And it drives me insane. So I got her out of the house this weekend, took her to a doggy day camp, and just vacuumed the house from top to bottom.
0: Mm.
1: It took forever, but it feels good. Like a clean house just feels really, really good.
0: That's interesting that you were doing some cleaning. So my wife Jess was busy with stuff, and I decided to deep clean the kitchen, like moving things around and scrubbing
1: wiping
0: it.
1: Down. Yeah,
0: wiping everything down. She came in. She was so shocked. She couldn't believe it. She's like, "What made you do this?" And I said, "I just missed you because I was out of town. I just wanted to do something nice for you."
1: It makes the room feel different. Every time I walk into a new room in the house, I'm like, "Ooh, this is clean."
0: Yeah.
1: "Ooh, this is clean."
0: No, and also the other side of it, I didn't say this to her. The house got so gross. The kids just don't care.
1: It's a lot.
0: They just throw things everywhere.
1: Mm-hmm.
0: And so at a certain point, you go, "Do I want to live in a pig pen or do I want to clean it up?" So I cleaned it up, got some bonus points on the board.
1: Nice.
0: Very exciting. Yes, Heather, how was your weekend?
2: I was tasked with watching a human puppy.
0: Person?
2: Like a kid. Yeah.
0: How did it go?
2: It actually went really well. I have to say, being an aunt is so much better than being a parent.
0: Really?
2: Because I got to do all my favorite things with this kid. Like go to an arcade, eat pizza, walk a boardwalk.
0: Right.
2: It was awesome.
0: And you don't have to actually parent. You just get to have fun.
2: Right. I just have to have all the fun. Like we went to
1: keep him alive and then take him back.
2: We went to the pool the next day. I was my aunt Flo was in for a visit, so I didn't really feel like going in the pool.
0: Guess what?
2: I didn't have to go in the pool. The mom went in the pool with the kid, and I just gave a thumbs up every once in a while when he looked
1: That's
2: over
1: awesome.
2: And said, "Aunt Heather, look at this." And I was like, "Good job, buddy." And then I went back to my podcast.
0: Oh, great.
2: Yeah, it was awesome. Yeah.
0: Well, there you go. Sounds a fun weekend.
2: Yeah.
0: This is the TJ Show. It's Mix 1029. This is the TJ Show. Hey, listen, join in on the conversation anytime. Something you heard about or maybe something going on in your life, whatever it is. 302-303-1151. We cannot wait to hear from you.
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1: This is the TJ Show, and hello to Ray in Snyder, Texas. What can we do for you?
2: I don't know. I was really just curious because I got back from practice. I was listening to the radio, and I just heard you talking with some dude, and I was like, huh, why not?
1: You were wondering, does that phone number really work?
3: Right. Do they really pick up?
2: They kind of seem like funny people.
1: Okay. Well, that's a very nice compliment. Thank you. What were you practicing?
2: Football. 2 days.
1: Football.
3: Yeah, he's in Texas, dude. What else is he playing?
1: Gosh. Yeah.
3: Texas is a football state.
1: Yeah. How old are you?
2: 17.
4: Hold on. Before you start, TJ, do not lecture him about football and how it's dangerous. Let him play football. He's fine.
1: No, I'm not going to stop you from doing
3: anything. How long have you been playing football?
1: Go ahead.
2: Well, I just started this year. I played last year, but I got injured. So I guess it's dangerous.
3: I was trying to help you out, man.
1: I don't need to say
3: You've been playing for a while.
1: You said it, Ray. Are you planning to go to the pros? Like, do you want
2: me?
1: Maybe.
2: Football is small. It's only 6 men. I'm playing, like, because why not?
4: Because football's fun.
1: Are you saying it's fun?
2: Yeah, I mean, I just like playing with my friends.
5: Can you explain what fun means to TJ?
1: Another thing.
3: I don't know what that is.
1: Why risk, you like getting out there, getting hit and everything? And by the way, I know I don't sound great as we're broadcasting in Texas. This is not the guy. Just hear me out for a second. Yes, go ahead. Is it okay? Like, you don't mind getting hit? You don't feel it the next day?
2: Not really. I mean, if you take an ice bath, it's pretty much gone.
1: Ice bath? Yeah. Who wants to take an ice bath?
4: I mean, they do feel pretty good for like 10 seconds.
1: My goodness.
5: What position do you play?
2: Center.
5: Oh, wow. So he's getting hit a lot.
2: Yeah.
1: But you're probably really cool, though, right?
2: Kind of.
1: Yeah. Are you popular?
2: Yeah, I mean, there's only like about 30 kids in our class.
1: Right. But you're popular.
4: Statistically, he's popular, yeah.
1: Yeah, I mean, everything I'm saying is coming from the viewpoint of someone who was turned down by the ladies.
3: Quit baseball.
1: Got cut from the freshman baseball team.
3: I would have gone with the quit story.
4: The freshman team? Yeah. Everybody makes the freshman team.
1: Yeah. Well, there was another kid.
3: I quit.
1: One other kid named Mike got cut, too, by the way. Same year.
2: I understand quitting baseball. I quit baseball, too.
3: It's boring. He didn't quit, though. He got cut.
1: Yeah. But I didn't want to make the team, so there's that, okay? So I... listen, don't let me discourage you from getting hit and hurt and having to take ice baths. You just... What do you want to do with your job? Any ideas? Career?
3: He's 17, TJ.
2: Sophomore, so.
1: Start thinking about it.
2: Yeah, I mean, I'm taking some college classes.
3: Oh, good
5: for you.
1: There you go.
5: Hey, is this phone call everything you hoped it would be when you picked up that phone?
2: Pretty nice.
1: Now he's convinced he called his dad's best friend.
3: Yeah, it's good to have conversations with other people.
1: Yeah. Hey, Ray, I'm so glad you picked up the phone. Thanks for giving us a ring, and thanks for listening to our show. That means so much to hear.
2: Yep. Thank you for the chat.
3: Enjoy your cold plunge.
1: Quit the game soon. Thanks. This is the

0: Mix 1029. This is the TJ Show. Remember we brought up last week PETA, which, by the way,
1: yeah,
0: you know, I thought we had friends there because they came on the show and mm-hmm. they even sent us gifts because of Kenny's use of the phrase.
2: Yes, feed two birds with one scone.
0: Right. Mm-hmm. They don't want us to say kill two birds with one stone.
2: I cringe when I hear that.
0: And so, you know, we follow them on social media and we saw they put out a meme that was against tinned fish.
2: Yeah. Smells like death because it is.
0: Yeah. Right.
1: And the person in the meme is like gagging.
0: Right.
1: Yeah, it's great.
0: And so I was having a hard time. I can't imagine they would have posted that because of us, but we know that they listen to our show.
1: And they know, they probably hear you say how much you love tinned fish.
0: Yeah, I'm a very big fan of it. And so I was like, wow, I wonder if they're like mad at me because I do eat tinned fish. Is it just because it's trendy and a lot of people eat tinned fish? But anyway, I shared the news with my daughters.
3: Hey, Dada.
0: Hey, so something happened with PETA. Now, this is my daughter, Charlie.
3: What happened?
0: So they put out a meme where they were basically saying that tinned fish are like in little coffins and that they're dead and it's disgusting to eat them.
3: Mm-hmm, true.
0: But I was wondering, because you know we had them on the show.
3: Yeah, I totally agree with you, PETA.
0: But I got my kid now protesting against me. They were sort of attacking a tinned fish brand. I'm a bit concerned that they're going to start attacking me, even though I thought we were friends.
3: All right, well, tinned fish is disgusting. It's just a fact, so I'm with PETA all the way.
0: But what if they start attacking me publicly and they have their followers?
3: Then it'll be hilarious.
0: No, it's not hilarious. Do you understand that we get... She doesn't understand, like, you know, protests and all that. Like, I just want to come to work.
1: It's only your own people. You know
0: yeah,
1: what I'm saying?
0: I just want to have a $2 lunch, okay? I make money doing the radio show and I don't need, like, a protest against me.

0: So?
1: But do you want to just tell them, like, to back off?
0: Okay, PETA. Here's the deal. Dada loves something disgusting, which is tin fish, and you are totally right about tin fish being in their coffin because they are dead. It's really gross to eat. One time he fed it to my dog, Frankie, and her breath smelled for the next month. So yes, you're right.
2: She's convinced because I gave my dog, which by the way is an animal, who loved her treat of a little tiny square of tin fish. She's blaming that on why Frankie has bad breath.
3: I believe
2: it. Hey, she's just a dog.
0: Mm-mm. Tin fish is disgusting, but maybe stop hunting down Dada just a little bit less so that he can make money so he can get me food that's not tin fish.
2: Okay, but does that sound like a good deal?
3: That sounds like a good deal, because I was going to say that the protest does happen and you lose your job, that girl's going to be eating tin fish.
2: Right. Yeah. That's a great point.
0: Let me work on Dada, PETA. Everyone's disgusted by tin fish in this house.
2: Now, this is my younger daughter, Willa, who's 8 and just joined in on the conversation. Wait, Willa, you're getting in on this too?
4: Yeah.
2: Do you like your Rats Have Rights mug?
4: Yeah.
2: She's been using the mug they sent
3: That's
2: us and everything.
3: So great.
2: Okay, so any status?
5: We are working on either getting them on Wednesday or Thursday.
2: Okay, are they mad?
5: Not that I know of.
2: All right, well,
3: they're like reasonable people.
2: They have been, and I loved Justin. I love Wes.
5: Jacob.
3: Oh, you love him so much.
2: He's a friend.
3: Yeah. So much, huh?
6: Yeah, I love
3: so
6: him.
3: So much.
2: But Jake. Jake Snake, right? He's awesome. This is the TJ Show. 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
3: Weather. Mostly sunny sky with a chance of an isolated shower or storm today. A high this afternoon will be right around 85 degrees. We'll see a few showers, a few isolated thunderstorms in the mix, and overnight low into the upper 60s. On Tuesday, a chance of a few showers and scattered thunderstorms or high temperatures Tuesday, low 80s. Wednesday, showers, a chance of storms are high on Wednesday, right around 80. And then Thursday, we'll see showers, a chance of storms or high temperatures Thursday, near 80 degrees. I'm meteorologist Sally Russell from the Cole Chevy Body Shop Weather Center.
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0: grateful when you call at 877 Radio TJ. Had a whole bunch of voicemails waiting for us when we got in today. Let's start here.
1: Hi, TJ. Hi, J-Bo. Hi, Heather. And hi, Kenny. My name is Stephanie. I spoke with you guys probably back in April. I'm from Philly, but live in Rochester, New York. Mm. And I mentioned that the happiest thing that was going on in my life at the time was the fact that I was going to be having two new grandchildren.
0: Oh, yeah. I feel like I vaguely remember that.
2: Okay. All right.
1: Well, the time has come and both of them are here.
0: Oh.
1: I have a 7-week-old and a 1-week-old.
0: Well, congratulations.
2: Oh, yay.
0: Cool. That's such great news. Yeah, I think it was like both kids in their individual families were expecting a baby,
2: mm-hmm.
0: right?
1: On top of the two other granddaughters that we have, but I think you'll find something interesting with the fourth one that was just born a week ago.
0: Oh, yeah, they must have named it TJ.
2: I doubt that.
0: I think that's what it was.
2: No.
1: So feel free to give me a call back if you like. Have a great day, guys. Bye-bye.
0: Wait, she's not going to tell us what it is?
2: Wow.
0: What is it? That's a
2: Does she work in radio? That's a good tease.
0: Yeah, seriously. You know, we do these things in radio where you go, yeah, well, here's what's coming up next. Let's stop doing that. That really annoyed me right there.
3: After these words.
0: Right, we should just tell people what's coming.
4: It's Nikki from Hollywood.
0: Oh, this is
2: Nikki.
0: Before the weekend. We love Nikki in Hollywood, South Carolina.
4: You can't swim? Dude.
0: Is she talking about me?
2: Because
0: I said I'm not a great swimmer. Mm-hmm. It's not that I can't swim. I'm not like in the Olympics.
4: I'm going to get you some adult swimmies. This is ridiculous. Love you. Bye.
0: I don't understand. Nikki's been on the attack with me. She claims she took my man card away last week.
2: Yes, because you wear scarves, and when you wear tight sneakers, you get a little pinky toe pain. You complain about it. Now you can't swim. She's over it.
0: Leave me alone, Nikki, and give me my man card. Actually, I have my man card still. I'm not letting you
2: sit. I don't think you think you do, though.
0: Come on.
2: Because she took it from you.
5: Yeah. This is Joe.
0: Joe, hi.
5: In my car, driving to the doctor on Maui.
0: I hope he's okay.
5: And I heard you do a segment where you walked out onto the street, asked somebody what their most exciting thing happening is. I was just wondering, what street would that be?
0: Oh, that was, I think that was Rittenhouse Square in Philly.
5: I mean, are you on Maui?
0: No, but we want to be.
2: That'd be nice.
0: Is there a way?
5: Nobody ever calls in from Maui.
0: Oh, no, that's not true, actually.
2: Oh, Joe, you are not a nobody. And David Maui calls all the time.
0: We also remember that kid who bought a radio at a garage sale.
2: And also lives in Maui.
0: Found us on Maui.
2: Mm-hmm.
0: And trust me, the number one place we want to go, my wife, Jess, and I, for our honeymoon is Hawaii. That's something, because we haven't gone on
2: Aren't you past due?
0: We are past.
2: A good 11 years?
0: We didn't do a honeymoon at the time. We said, we'll get to it.
2: Mm-hmm.
0: We have not gotten to it now, all these years later.
2: Schedule it.
0: We're about to rock number 13 at the end of the year, but have not gone on the honeymoon yet. Maui would be a great place.
3: Also, who can forget Chris from Maui, who called us about being in the bathroom. He thought the person next to him in the bathroom was talking to him.
0: Yes,
3: but he was actually on the phone with his wife.
0: That's right.
2: That was great.
0: Yeah, and you know, you brought up Dave. He mailed us pineapples, Joe.
2: Yeah,
0: yeah, listen, it's on the list of places to get to, but thank you for turning on the show.
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0: Mix 1029. This is the TJ Show, and this is where we're at. The Twilight Zone episode that we're all a part of continues. There's a Tesla driver in Parker, Colorado. This guy's getting headlines everywhere. The police department actually released audio of them pulling this guy over. So he was doing 64 miles per hour in a 45 mile per hour zone in his Tesla. He gets pulled over. He starts blaming the full self-driving mode and claiming that it wasn't him, it was his car automatically driving at that speed. And he was like, well, what are we going to do about this? And so here's the audio of the exchange with the police officer.
1: Hi.
2: Yes, sir.
1: A little fast.
2: I wasn't driving. That's a test driving autopilot, sir.
0: So he's saying, not me. I wasn't driving the car.
1: You're in charge, though. So I need to see your driver's license.
2: I'm in charge, but I wasn't driving. So
1: doesn't matter. You're in the driver's seat. You can blame the car all you want, but...
2: How can we sort out this problem, sir?
1: Do you have a driver's license?
2: I do, sir.
1: The car doesn't have a driver's license. I need to see your driver's license.
0: So I guess eventually he hands over the license and then he gets a ticket.
3: Indeed.
0: But imagine that. A real excuse saying, it's not me. No, it's the car.
4: I wonder if the officer would have let him go, if he would have just given him his license and registration from the jump. Because he did approach the car. I mean, I don't know. Maybe he would have given him a ticket. I don't know. But he approached the car very kindly.
0: Very nice.
4: Yeah, he was just like very patient, too. He just said, oh, a little fast, you know. If he would have just handed that license over, he probably wouldn't have gotten a ticket.
0: Oh, yeah. I've had license and registration, please. I had that guy.
4: Oh, yeah, I've had that guy, too.
0: I got a ticket from that guy. No, this guy was very nice.
5: Yeah, and even if the driver, because he is the driver, he's still in the driver's seat, explained, like, hey, I didn't realize, like, I had it in self-driving mode. I didn't realize how fast it was going. My bad. Maybe, again, he would have maybe, you know, shown some leniency.
0: Well, and I also don't know, so I'm not familiar with the technology inside of the Tesla, but I know in the car that I drive, I have cameras on my car, and it will catch the speed limit sign. Mm-hmm. And sometimes what will happen is if there's a sign in a changing zone, it doesn't catch it. Because the way these things work is it'll actually just, there's a camera on everything as you're driving. Yeah. And so it sees the white signs that are out in the clear. And so you'll be in a 65 mile an hour zone. You might get on a ramp and it'll be in a yellow sign that says 35, but it'll still say 65 on your car.
5: Like on the dashboard,
0: yes.
5: Not the screen that does your Apple Play.
0: Yeah, it's not Apple CarPlay. So I don't know if that's what's going on there. Like they need to fix some of these road signs, but you got to be responsible for your car.
4: Right.
0: But
5: also have some common sense. Yes, the car is driving itself, but you're the person who's in charge of the car.
4: Right.
5: Like you really think that the cop is going to give the ticket to the car? Like, come on.
0: Yeah, and I don't know. So one of the things they point out in this article, after they released the footage, there isn't anything that says that the driver is not responsible. So at least the laws are preventing this guy's case, you know, at least from what
4: right.
0: we think.
4: It's very clear that even though it's on autopilot, like you're still responsible for the vehicle.
5: Right.
0: You're driving the car. But these are the debates that are happening now in these pullovers. No, it wasn't me. It wasn't me. It was the robot. It was the robot. This is the TJ Show.
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0: 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Hey, Lisa, is that really you?
1: Yes.
0: I heard that you and your daughter listen to the TJ Show. Your daughter's name is Peyton?
1: Yes.
0: That's awesome. Well, thank you guys for turning the radio on. That's always so cool to know that, like, a mom can listen and you got a kid. She actually wants to listen to a radio station. Is that accurate?
1: Yes. How She's right here.
0: How old is she?
1: 14.
0: Look at that. You got a 14-year-old.
2: That's awesome.
0: Wanting to listen to the radio. You know, they say it's impossible. Should I play the music that I have? Mm-hmm. They say it's impossible to get a kid to turn the radio on again. For some reason, it keeps happening right here. Lisa, you and Peyton are a part of that. Thank you.
1: Yes, thank you.
0: I just take advantage of every opportunity I can.
2: Little soapbox.
0: Yeah, to make sure that everyone knows. It's really cool. Did you want us to talk to Peyton?
1: Yes.
0: Okay, cool. Yeah, well, you guys want to talk to Peyton?
2: I'm down.
0: All right,
2: course,
0: let's go.
1: Hi. Yeah.
0: Peyton, how you doing?
1: I'm doing good. What about you?
0: Good.
2: Doing all right.
0: How do you like school? Are you back yet?
1: I go back the 11th.
0: Oh, so tomorrow. How you feeling about it? Happy about it? Nervous?
1: I'm super happy. I'm going to high school.
2: All right.
3: Oh, that's what's up.
2: Yeah.
3: That's awesome.
0: What's the good class these days?
1: I don't know.
4: What's your favorite subject?
1: Probably math.
0: Whoa, look at that.
2: She hasn't been to high school yet. She has no idea what kind of classes.
3: Well, you know, like, if you have older friends, your older friends will tell you, like, hey, take English with so-and-so, not with that so-and-so, but right. This so-and-so.
0: Did you get the right so-and-so?
1: I do not know yet. They didn't give my
3: school. Okay.
0: She does not know what so-and-so.
2: Close, man.
3: Well, hopefully you get a good so-and-so.
2: Right.
0: Mm-hmm. Peyton, we're so grateful that you're turning the radio on and glad we get to be with you in the car another school season. Woo. You're going to do great back at school, I think. I mean, I didn't, but you will. You're going to do great. So you keep up the great hard work. Now, can we talk to your mom again?
1: Yes. Thank you.
0: You got it.
2: Thanks,
0: Peyton.
1: Hello.
0: Lisa.
3: Hello, Lisa.
1: Yes.
0: Sounds like you had a real cool kid there.
1: I do. She lights up everything. Laughs at everything, make sure that everyone's okay.
2: Well, that's why she likes this show. She laughs at everything.
0: Lisa, thanks for driving. It's nice, you know, a lot of people get paid to drive people places. You're just doing it out of the goodness of your heart.
3: Yeah. A lot of parents just do it from the goodness of their heart, TJ.
0: Yep. You could have a whole career as a Lyft driver, an Uber driver, and you choose to do it for free. That's some community service right there. Lisa, you call us anytime, okay?
1: Okay.
0: Have a great day.
3: Appreciate you, Lisa.
1: No problem.
0: Whew. Why do I feel so relieved that I'm not going back to school? Like, I just feel so happy about it. Nothing against her.
3: Yeah, you just didn't have the best experience in school.
0: Yeah.
3: Makes sense.
0: You thrilled you're not going back to school?
3: I'm happy I don't take tests anymore.
0: Okay, good. You?
4: Yeah, I guess so.
0: You miss school?
4: I miss it a little bit.
0: Okay, Heather?
5: No, I'm cool.
0: You're good?
5: Yeah, I don't
0: You like being an adult?
5: Yeah, I think good being an adult is pretty cool.
0: All right, there you go.
3: I don't know about that.
0: I mean, she sounded so convincing.
3: Being an adult is ghetto. I don't recommend it at all.
5: I don't hate it.
0: Mm-hmm. Okay, good. So we're all adulting well, I think.
3: Trying.
0: This is the TJ Show. It's Mix 1029. If you like what you're hearing, tell a friend about us.
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4: Weather. Mostly sunny sky with a chance of an isolated shower or storm today. A high this afternoon will be right around 85 degrees. We'll see a few showers, a few isolated thunderstorms in the mix, and overnight low into the upper 60s. On Tuesday, a chance of a few showers and scattered thunderstorms or high temperatures Tuesday, low 80s. Wednesday, showers, a chance of storms are high on Wednesday, right around 80. And then Thursday, we'll see showers, a chance of storms or high temperatures Thursday, near 80 degrees. I'm meteorologist Sally Russell from the Cole Chevy Body Shop Weather Center.
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0: It's Mix 102.9. This is the TJ Show, or news. It sounds different around here. Kenny reads through every story he can find, and then he brings us the most interesting ones. Kenny, what's happening on the planet today?
1: I'm sure you've heard of this company. They've been in the news quite a bit, especially recently. Flock Safety. Are you familiar with Flock Safety?
0: Yes, and I remember when I found out about them, I thought, wow, we really are being treated like sheep.
1: They're a safety, surveillance, security company.
2: Well, just because you put safety in the name doesn't mean it's for safety.
3: Well, hello.
2: Just throwing it out there.
0: They tend to do that a lot.
2: I mean, they said that.
3: Put safety on there to make us feel like it's safe, but really it's not safe.
0: Oh, yeah, of course we sign up for safety.
1: Many police departments and municipalities use their technology either for those speeding cameras that I know you love or also automated license plate readers. It turns out they had pitched Uber and Lyft and other rideshare companies. They wanted to outfit these rideshare vehicles with cameras capable of scanning license plates on the road, which would essentially set up a mobile surveillance network. And these proposals have leaked.
0: And how?
1: We're learning about them now. It's a good question. 404 Media is the one who uncovered the documents. Maybe there was a whistleblower internally, but we don't have those details.
0: Look at that.
1: If this would have went through, and thankfully it didn't, we would have had your everyday Uber and Lyft drivers keeping eye on whatever it is you're doing on the roadways.
0: Well, it's interesting. These stories pop up, and it's like, well, they're all trying. They keep kind of pushing the envelope.
3: Oh, yeah.
0: And they get a little slap on the wrist. Like what happened with Meta. And okay, all right, we'll back off a little bit until
3: the dust settles.
0: Yeah, until the dust settles.
1: Yeah, well, we're seeing, I mean, Flock Safety, they're in the news all the time. They're automated license plate readers especially. They have faced lawsuits and public backlash after automated misidentifications, data errors, misinterpretations of camera logs that have led to wrongful arrests, erroneous traffic tickets, and false accusations of criminal behavior against innocent drivers.
0: Look at that. Kenny, what else do you have?

0: TJ, I know you're not a big fan of social media. I remember you were talking about being on the subway and you were afraid that somebody was recording you across the way for some social media video.
1: Well, he had a camera around his neck, so he was doing something with it.
2: Yeah.
0: So, of all people, I wonder if you would do this. There's a gas station in upstate New York near Albany that's offering a 20% discount if you dance for their social media page.
1: Oh, yeah, I'd do that.
0: You would do that.
1: Have you seen gas prices? I got a couple moves.
2: All right, don't hurt yourself, dude.
1: Yeah, no, I'm not going to do it here, but one day you guys will see it.
0: Yeah.
1: Maybe Kenny's wedding.
2: Oh.
0: I cannot wait for that. Well, this gas station's offering a 20% discount on gas and other items in the store except for alcohol and tobacco products. But these videos that this gas station has been posting have gone incredibly viral. People just can't seem to get enough of it.
1: Great. Glad everyone's having a good time there at the pump.
0: Dance,
1: they found a way to do it.
2: Yeah, saving money will make anybody dance.
1: Kenny, thanks for keeping us somewhat informed.
0: That's what's happening.
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0: 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This is the TJ Show. You know, and Kenny was telling us this before the weekend. He has a yearly thing he does with his family, which is actually really nice. He's got how many cousins?
1: All together, 30?
0: 30 cousins.
1: On one side. That's not a blessing. Counting the other side of the family.
0: Yeah, and so you guys do, or you at least try to do a yearly bar crawl where you start drinking earlier in the day and just go throughout the whole day.
1: A fun family day drinking.
0: And so before the weekend, I said, hey, would you do me a favor while you're out on Saturday? Could you send me messages as you progress through the different bars? And then, Jabo, you had the great idea of saying, hey, do a tongue twister. Let's see how you do.
2: Hey, TJ, it's about 11 a.m. We are at our first stop for a little booze

0: and brunch.
1: Feeling crisp. 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
0: I ordered myself a screwdriver, which is vodka and orange juice. I know you don't know what that means, but that's what I'll be starting with. And Sally sells seashells by the seashore.
1: That's some good,
2: that's pretty good
1: delivery right there, Kenneth.
0: Nothing drank at that point. Hey, TJ, we just wrapped up at the first spot. We're having something called fun. Not sure if you know what that is.
1: I don't know why you're insulting me.
0: I had one screwdriver and two beers.
2: You could tell he had more than one drink before he even mentioned it because his speaking slowed down. Like, the way he talks has gotten a little slower.
1: He has to think about what he's about to say a little more.
0: Sally sells seashells by the seashore.
1: All right, a little breathy,
2: but
1: still impressive.
0: Hey, TJ, it's just about 2 o'clock, and I'm starting to feel the buzz. Bar crawl buzz. Had two hibiscus spicy margaritas, and we're on our way to place number 3.
2: There it is. That's 5 drinks, I'm counting, right?
1: Okay.
2: All right.
0: Sally sells seashells by the seashore. Boom!
1: Wow.
0: Hey, TJ.
1: Ooh, this is not...
2: like 4 drinks in after 5? That's 9 total, maybe?
1: Sounds like you just survived a fight.
0: Got a little distracted. We probably left the 3rd place about a half hour ago.
1: He sounds like, you know, the guy in that movie Major League, Bob Uecker, half hour ago.
2: You sound tired.
0: I had another beer, and then a couple of my cousins and I took a walk, and now I'm eating ice cream. And I think that some of the cousins are being little b****s. They're going to leave.
1: This is why you don't drink like this.
0: Bye. Oh, wait. Sally sells seashells by the seashore.
2: Okay.
0: Peter picked a peck of pickle peppers.
1: No, now he's throwing an extra one just to show off.
0: Hey, TJ, we wrapped it up. Had another spicy marg at the final spot. Solid buzz. Now, back to my parents' house where there will be more booze that I don't have to pay for.
1: He's breathing heavy.
2: 7, okay.
1: You know that feeling when you gotta, like, keep it in?
2: Mm-hmm.
0: Sally sells seashells by the seashore. Peter Piper picked a peck of pickle peppers. Ah, that one.
3: Ponytail.
0: Allie, how many drinks did you have?
4: 12, and I won.
1: That's his sister.
3: She sounds great, actually.
0: All right, so good times. You probably would have had a miserable time, so glad you weren't here, and I'll see you on Monday.
1: All right, there you go. And you're looking good, Kenny.
5: Thanks, man.
1: This is the TJA Show. 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
1: 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This is the TJ Show. We've got Cora in South Carolina. Hey, Cora.
2: Hi, how are you?
1: Good. What is the most exciting part of your life right now, Cora?
2: I moved to South Carolina 4 years ago, and I have a great job that's very rewarding, and I'm loving life.
1: What kind of job these days is very rewarding and leads to loving life, if I may ask?
2: Mental health. It is rewarding. I mean, it can be draining, but it helps me to live a better life, I guess.
1: What lane of mental health are you in, by the way?
2: Prisoners.
1: Oh, great.
2: With substance use a lot, trying to change their life and move in a better direction.
1: That's such important work.
3: Yeah.
1: I'm so glad you're doing that,
3: and
1: Cora.
3: Very rewarding work, for sure.
1: Yeah. Isn't it the coolest thing to see when you're there at that right moment to give someone the keys to unlock something that maybe they weren't seeing before, and you can see they thrive. Like, life looks totally different. I bet you've seen so many people get out of the prison system and go on to live just totally awesome lives.
2: Most definitely, and, you know, to hear a thank you and, you know, and how it changed them, and one word of kindness and acceptance of who they are and that they made a mistake, it is very rewarding.
1: Yeah, keep doing that work. My mom was a social worker for a lot of years, and she was in all kinds of different situations, and I know some of the stuff that you guys go through. It's not an easy job. And I think it requires a very special kind of person to show up every day and do that. But that fruit is pretty amazing.
2: Oh, thank you.
1: I have a dear friend of mine, and he shares his story openly, but he was in prison for 7 years. And he explains that it radically changed his life. And he's doing great work now. He's a whole different guy. You wouldn't even know it. I would have no idea. He's just a beautiful person. Yeah, and he's just such a lover of people, and he's doing so much good in the world. And I'm sure there was someone just like you along the way who helped prompt him along, amongst many other people who came alongside him to support him.
2: Yes, it's a lot of the people I take care of are in their 20s, and it's, you know, they've had a bad life too, and they just need to be redirected. So just be nice.
3: There you go. Yeah, need some guidance.
1: Well, Cora, stay strong. Yeah. You call us anytime. It's great to get you on the show. Thank you for listening.
2: Thank you. Y'all have a great day.
3: Thanks for calling. You take care.
2: Bye-bye.
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0: bags.
1: We've got more songs in our library than Route 52 has potholes.
0: Yeah, we sent an intern over to count them.
1: That's analytics, people. That's how we do business around here. Analytics. It's all about the analytics.

0: 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This is the TJ Show. We have a friend who is kind of like a salesman for protein. This guy is one of a kind. I've never met anyone like Scotty. Scotty is all muscle. Mm-hmm. And he, when he travels, because I travel with him from time to time for our work, he always has a bag on him, and you could almost be certain there's going to be some kind of protein in this bag.
1: Oh, for sure.
0: And so, you know, we're at these big events where we're talking to people, and he'll pull me aside and be like, hey, bro, look what I have.
2: Hey!
0: And he unzips his bag, and he shows me, like, what beef stick he's carrying. Or most recently, I found out he travels with tinned fish.
1: Yeah, he's dealing protein practically.
0: Yeah, it feels like a drug dealer. That's a great way to put it. Yeah. He one time he had these little pouches of edamame. They were dried. He's like, you want one, man?
2: Hey, it's 10 grams of protein every serving, bro. Yeah.
0: He knows the serving amounts. He knows how much salt it has. It's a very strange yet weirdly admirable trait that he has. And so when I found out, the last trip I took, when I found out that he was eating tinned fish in his hotel room, I thought, well, wow, I like tinned fish, but I've never done or even thought to do that. Like, usually you go where you are. Like, we were in Cleveland. I just go and I eat at whatever they have there in Cleveland. But this time I brought the tinned fish because I thought, well, let me try it, you know, because I do get hungry.
1: Okay,
0: we were at a conference.
1: So you packed a snack.
0: I did. I packed a couple cans of tinned fish.
1: All right.
0: And then, sure enough, I got hungry and I thought, all right, let me go up to my room and see if I can knock that out. So I brought your spicy potato chips that you gave me.
1: Oh, yes, the Red Hot Riblets. You can only find those in St. Louis. And so when I was there a few weeks ago, I brought a few bags back and I gave you a bag.
0: Yeah. And so I thought, well, this is perfect. And I went to like the little cafe. I asked for a plate. They gave me a plate.
1: Okay.
0: And I set up shop there in my hotel room for the first time ever. So, of course, I needed to tell our friend Scotty the news that I did it for the first time. Hey, Scotty.
3: Hey, TJ.
0: So, I wanted to tell you this, and I wanted to make sure to record it. This is a special moment for us. This was the first time ever that I've traveled with tinned fish.
3: TJ, you the man. I got my tinned fish in my suitcase. I just haven't...
0: See, he doesn't stop.
1: No.
0: He's got one speed. I was going to tell him more about it. I was going to paint the picture. He immediately starts telling you about his

0: tin fish connection.
1: Yep. I just haven't cracked it open yet.
0: I ate it with spicy potato chips, and it was wonderful.
1: Oh, that's a good idea. I haven't thought about that yet. You know what I want to try when I get home is tin fish with hot honey.
0: Sounds amazing.
1: Mm. I know, it's a thing.
0: Yeah, that actually would help. Like, if you're not a fan of the taste, the hot honey would probably be a great addition.
2: Oh, yeah, I love hot honey.
0: I wrote you a note on the sardines package.
1: Oh, I love this. This is awesome.
0: So I took the sardine package and I made it into a little card and I hand wrote a note. Keep that forever. If you can read this, go.
1: I will read it. Dear Scotty, thank you for inspiring me to eat tinned fish. This package was eaten in my hotel room for lunch. I wanted you to have it. Love, TJ. That's awesome. Thank you, brother.
0: Thank you for changing my life, Scotty.
1: I'll have to give you an extra beef stick by the end of the day.
0: See, I'm telling you, he's a dealer. And if you want muscles, we got to listen to what he has to say.
2: At least you won't go hungry hanging out with Scotty.
0: This is the TJ Show. 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
2: Weather. Mostly sunny sky with a chance of an isolated shower or storm today. A high this afternoon will be right around 85 degrees. We'll see a few showers, a few isolated thunderstorms in the mix, and overnight low into the upper 60s. On Tuesday, a chance of a few showers and scattered thunderstorms or high temperatures Tuesday, low 80s. Wednesday, showers, a chance of storms are high on Wednesday, right around 80. And then Thursday, we'll see showers, a chance of storms or high temperatures Thursday, near 80 degrees. I'm meteorologist Sally Russell from the Cole Chevy Body Shop Weather Center.
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0: It's Mix 102.9. This is the TJ Show, or news. It sounds different around here. Kenny reads through every story he can find, and then he brings us the most interesting ones. Kenny, what's happening on the planet today?
1: A wedding on the beach sounds pretty dreamy, but this one didn't go according to plan. As it turns out, moments before the ceremony was to take place, a bee started flying around the bride. I guess it was attracted to her perfume. The bride swatted at the bee and off flew her engagement ring right into the sand.
0: Oh, boy.
1: Yeah, so...

0: everybody, all of the guests. It was a team effort looking for the ring. No luck. So they decide to go on with the ceremony without the engagement ring. But one of the guests, a friend, mentions there's this local firefighter guy who runs a lost ring metal detecting service as a volunteer. It's a volunteer service. Huh. So they call this guy up. He shows up with his metal detector, found the ring within 10 minutes.
1: How about that?
2: Yay, the day can go on. Cool.
0: Yeah, so at the reception, right as they were cutting the cake, the bride and groom announced that the ring was recovered. So there was extra celebration during the cake cutting.
1: They should have let that dude cut the cake.
0: Yeah.
1: And what a hero.
0: At the very least, give him a piece of it.
2: Right.
1: Seriously. Kenny, what else do you have?
0: So, congratulations to Betty Bromage. She is 97 years old and has earned the Guinness World Record for the oldest wing walker.
1: What is a wing walker?
0: So, this is a thrill-seeking adventure where literally you are strapped onto the wing of an airplane on the outside of it, and you fly strapped in a standing position. So, this 97-year-old woman, it was a biplane, so maybe like a crop dusting plane, if that sounds familiar. So she's standing right...
1: familiar to you.
2: Mm-hmm. I've done that a couple times.
0: Different kind of crop dusting. But yeah, 97 years old. She spent 5 minutes in the air strapped to the wing. They did a couple of loop-de-loops, and she was strapped to the wing for both the takeoff and the landing as well.
1: I mean, good for her for being brave enough to do that. I just don't understand why you'd want to do that. What if a bird is flying through the sky? It's like, you've made it 97 years. You're going to now mess with that?
2: Or maybe she's like, she's lived 97 years, and she's like, why not?
3: It's like,
2: I've seen it all. I've experienced it all. Mm-hmm. I'm still here, so hey, let's go.
3: Also, she's strapped to it. She's fine.
1: My brother went skydiving for his birthday, and I didn't find out until afterwards. He refused to tell me.
3: Well, yeah, I wouldn't tell you either.
2: I wonder why.
3: You would have ruined it for him.
2: Yeah, you're a ball of nerves.
1: Well, it's like, you know, I don't want to be like my mom in that way, but he sent her
2: pretty close
1: and me the video, and we both found out, and I was like bustling with my mom, like, can you believe he would do
2: you
1: that
2: with me?
1: Why would he do that without And it's like, it is kind of dumb, though. Like, I don't understand. I, no offense if you like doing that thing, but like, why?
3: Yeah, no offense. You're just dumb.
0: It's a great time.
2: It's a thrill.
1: You've done it?
0: Yeah, I've been skydiving.
1: Wow.
0: It was a lot of fun. Well, when they asked Betty why she does this, she says, I'd get bored of life otherwise. I can't drive. I can't see very well. I get a bit frustrated. So I want to do the things I can do. And she says, as far as her mindset is concerned, the word can't is not in her vocabulary.
1: There you go.
2: I love it.
1: I like that.
2: Mm-hmm.
1: Kenny,
2: for
1: thanks
2: her.
1: For keeping us somewhat informed.
0: That's what's happening.
1: It's Mix 102.9. My name is TJ. Thank you for turning your radio on. We want to hear from you. Like, always. So pick up your phone anytime you want to join in, 302-303-1151.
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7: 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What?

0: Mix 1029. This is the TJ show. I was doing some traveling over the weekend. And you know when you get closer and closer to getting on the plane, they have this cutoff where they go, all right, you got to check your bag, even though you're going to bring it on the plane.
1: Yeah.
0: And it's annoying, and then they got to, like, put the new ticket on and whatever. And so, thankfully, I got through, and I was so grateful to have gotten through. But the person behind me was not as lucky. They took her bag. And so she started getting mad at the woman who just scans the receipt and saying, well, I want to take my bag on. I'm like, well, you know, we have to take it.
1: This way. Yeah. And there's no more space overhead. Yeah.
0: Right. And it's not the woman taking the ticket. It's not her fault. She's just doing her job. Well, the passenger says, well, you have a nice life.
1: I feel like the passenger did not mean that.
0: Yeah, it was just like this rude, misdirected anger. And the ticket taker had a really great response. She said, actually, you know what? I actually do have a very nice life.
2: There you go.
0: Wow. She's
1: I love that.
0: Maybe heard that one before, has a little practice with the rudeness. But sometimes at the end of the show, we like to throw out a question. And if you have an answer to it, call our phone number, 877-RADIO-TJ. It sparked this question for me. Have you been the recipient of misdirected anger? Seems like I'm seeing a lot of upset people from time to time. We walk outside, people have their heads down. What was it, and how did you handle it? 877-RADIO-TJ. J-Bo, do you have a question for today? And by the way, we ask you to get involved. If you have an answer to any of these questions, we'll go around the room, and then you might hear your voice on the next TJ show.
1: Yeah, our friend Scotty loves tin fish. So much so that he takes it with him when he travels. Wherever he goes, he puts it in his backpack and eats it on the plane. Hopefully not on the plane, but he eats it when he gets to the hotels. He enjoys it.
0: Yes. As a side note, are you allowed to eat tin fish on a plane?
1: I think you can eat whatever you want on the plane. I just think it's very rude if you decide to do that. Very inconsiderate. But that's just one of his favorite snacks. I want to know what's one of your favorite snacks that you take wherever you go.
0: Okay, very good. 877-RADIO-TJ. Sometimes we get a bunch of answers. We could put them together in a little medley of responses. Kenny, what's your question?
3: What's a smell?

0: smell that immediately brings back a wave of memories for you. I bring this up because we have, I guess, next door in the office, a seminar with high school, college kids. And every time I walk past the office door, I smell the combination of all these kids' smells. And it reminds me of when I used to teach college classes, what the classroom used to smell like.
1: Yeah.
0: Different kinds of cologne and BO and perfume. Mm-hmm.
2: Gotcha.
0: Just brought me back.
2: There you go. 877-RADIO-TJ. Now I understand what you're saying. What's your question for the day?
1: Well, Kenny went on a bar crawl this weekend with his cousins, and there was a theme to the bar crawl. It was like tourists. That was the theme, right?
0: Tacky tourists.
1: Tacky tourists. Love it. Love a good theme. What is the best themed party you've ever been to or thrown?
2: That's good. 877-RADIO-TJ. Actually, I forgot that. So you're dressed up as tourists going around. Mm-hmm. How was that?
0: We asked a stranger to take a picture of our group, and the guy's like, where are you guys from? And we're like, here.
3: Down the street.
0: And we live here.
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2: 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Something you heard about, or maybe something going on in your life, whatever it is, 302-303-1151. 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
5: Weather. Mostly sunny sky with a chance of isolated showers and storms today. A high this afternoon will be right around 85 degrees. Showers and scattered thunderstorms for tonight. And overnight low will drop down into the upper 60s. Tuesday, we could see a 50-50 chance of showers and storms or high temperatures on Tuesday into the low 80s. And then taking a peek at Wednesday, showers, a chance of storms, a high near 80 degrees. Thursday, we're back to seeing showers and storms or high temperatures Thursday near 80. I'm meteorologist Sally Russell from the Kohl's Chevy Body Shop Weather Center.
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0: 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We'll be back with more next.
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7: Weather. Mostly sunny sky with a chance of isolated showers and storms today. A high this afternoon will be right around 85 degrees. Showers and scattered thunderstorms for tonight. And overnight low will drop down into the upper 60s. Tuesday, we could see a 50-50 chance of showers and storms, or high temperatures on Tuesday and in the low 80s. And then taking a peek at Wednesday, showers, a chance of storms, a high near 80 degrees. Thursday, we're back to seeing showers and storms, or high temperatures Thursday near 80. I'm meteorologist Sally Russell from the Kohl's Chevy Body Shop Weather Center.
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7: Weather. Mostly sunny sky with a chance of isolated showers or storms today. A high this afternoon will be right around 85 degrees. Showers and scattered thunderstorms for tonight, and overnight low will drop down into the upper 60s. Tuesday, we could see a 50-50 chance of showers and storms, or high temperatures on Tuesday into the low 80s. And then taking a peek at Wednesday, showers, a chance of storms, a high near 80 degrees. Thursday, we're back to seeing showers and storms, or high temperatures Thursday near 80. I'm meteorologist Sally Russell from the Cole Chevy Body Shop Weather Center.
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4: Weather. Low pressure and a stationary front just off to our north, so we'll be getting a few showers and maybe a thunderstorm or two for the rest of today across Appalachia. Looks like mid-80s on our high. Overnight, showers and thunderstorms around, about a 50-50 chance we'll see some rainfall, upper 60s on the low, and then about the same for Tuesday. Scattered showers and a thunderstorm or two, and we're in the mid-80s. We'll get another round of rain coming in on Tuesday night and Wednesday. I'm meteorologist Steve Hamilton from the Cole Chevy Body Shop Weather Center.
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4: Low pressure and a stationary front just off to our north, so we'll be getting a few showers and maybe a thunderstorm or two for the rest of today across Appalachia. Looks like mid-80s on our high. Overnight, showers and thunderstorms around, about a 50-50 chance we'll see some rainfall, upper 60s on the low, and then about the same for Tuesday. Scattered showers and a thunderstorm or two, and we're in the mid-80s. We'll get another round of rain coming in on Tuesday night and Wednesday. I'm meteorologist Steve Hamilton from the Cole Chevy Body Shop Weather Center.
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3: 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Occasionally, record companies, who are identified on specific promotions for which prizes are awarded, supply promotional items given away. You must be at least 18 years of age, unless otherwise specified. One winner per household per 30 days, and winners have no more than 2 weeks to claim their prize, unless otherwise specified. Proper identification is required to claim prizes. Winners are responsible for gratuities related to certain prize packages and any and all applicable state, local, and federal taxes incurred by accepting prizes. By accepting prizes, winner agrees that their recorded voice or image and name may be used for promotional purposes, not as an endorsement of a product or business to complete the promotion. Some prizes and tickets are given away complimentary and shall not be exchanged or sold. Good luck, and thanks for listening.
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0: here on Mix was one song away from breaking a Guinness World Record. 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Well, we'll try again after these quick messages.
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6: Weather.
7: Low pressure and a stationary front just off to our north, so we'll be getting a few showers and maybe a thunderstorm or two for the rest of today across Appalachia. Looks like mid-80s on our high. Overnight, showers and thunderstorms around, about a 50-50 chance we'll see some rainfall, upper 60s on the low, and then about the same for Tuesday. Scattered showers and a thunderstorm or two, and we're in the mid-80s. We'll get another round of rain coming in on Tuesday night and Wednesday. I'm meteorologist Steve Hamilton from the Cole Chevy Body Shop Weather Center.
0: Well, rake's over. Time to get back to work with another 30 minutes of anything on Mix.

0: for a short break. That means another big bunch of songs in a row are next on VIX.
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7: Weather. Low pressure and a stationary front just off to our north, so we'll be getting a few showers and maybe a thunderstorm or two for the rest of today across Appalachia. Looks like the mid-80s on our high. Overnight, showers and thunderstorms around, about a 50-50 chance we'll see some rainfall, upper 60s on the low, and then about the same for Tuesday. Scattered showers and a thunderstorm or two, and we're in the mid-80s. We'll get another round of rain coming in on Tuesday night and Wednesday. I'm meteorologist Steve Hamilton from the Cole Chevy Body Shop Weather Center.
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5: Weather. Low pressure and warm front up to our north, and we could get some showers and thunderstorms across Appalachia for the overnight hours. A few of those storms might have some brief heavy rainfall. Our low in the upper 60s, and then we get a mix of sunshine and clouds on Tuesday morning. Afternoon showers and thunderstorms developing, and more heavy rain possible will be in the low 80s. Rain looks likely on Tuesday night. The showers will continue on Wednesday, about 80. I'm meteorologist Steve Hamilton from the Cole Chevy Body Shop Weather Center.
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0: it. 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Black Street Productions. 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
4: Weather. Low pressure and warm front up to our north, and we could get some showers and thunderstorms across Appalachia for the overnight hours. Few of those storms might have some brief heavy rainfall, our low in the upper 60s, and then we get a mix of sunshine and clouds on Tuesday morning. Afternoon showers and thunderstorms developing, and more heavy rain possible will be in the low 80s. Rain looks likely on Tuesday night. The showers will continue on Wednesday, about 80. I'm meteorologist Steve Hamilton from the Cole Chevy Body Shop Weather Center.
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6: Weather. Low pressure and warm front up to our north, and we could get some showers and thunderstorms across Appalachia for the overnight hours. A few of those storms might have some brief heavy rainfall. Our low in the upper 60s, and then we get a mix of sunshine and clouds on Tuesday morning. Afternoon showers and thunderstorms developing, and more heavy rain possible will be in the low 80s. Rain looks likely on Tuesday night. The showers will continue on Wednesday, about 80. I'm meteorologist Steve Hamilton from the Cole Chevy Body Shop Weather Center.
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